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2: 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Walla County Emergency Management reports all Level 2 be set and Level 3 go now. Evacuation orders near Touche, Washington for the Hatch Grade Fire have been reduced to Level 1 be ready. Residents can return home but should watch for emergency personnel, equipment, and roadway debris. All evacuees are reminded to remain vigilant and prepared as hazards may still exist around affected areas. Milton Freewater Rural Fire and EMS is offering a $1,000 reward for information leading to the conviction of anyone setting suspicious fires. Crews responded midnight Tuesday to simultaneous blazes, including a straw bale fire on Cemetery Road and a 15-acre brush fire on Lincoln Mountain Road. 47-year-old Jeremiah Atkins was arrested without incident on Wednesday after a SWAT operation in Walla Walla tied him to a firearm theft from a local pawn shop. Following his arrest, investigators recovered the stolen weapon and several other firearms. Atkins was booked into the Walla Walla County Jail on multiple charges. City officials in Walla Walla have approved negotiations to convey municipal surplus land to the Blue Mountain Action Council for affordable housing. BMAC will develop Hope Housing, a two-story building with 6 to 8 units. The development includes universal design accessibility features and guarantees affordability for at least 35 years. The new Sixth Circuit Courthouse in Heppner is due to be finished next summer. Morrow County District Attorney Justin Nelson has been involved in that project for years, but by the time it's complete, he will be a Sixth Circuit Court judge in Pendleton instead of DA in the office he designed.
3: When I get appointed starting on January 4th, I'll never sit in that office. You know, I won't be able to be, you know, in that DA office probably, and I'll miss out on that part. So that is bittersweet.
2: The new courthouse will be located near the Morrow County Fairgrounds. For more, follow My Columbia Basin on Facebook.
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5: Here's your Wild Horse Resort and Casino weather update. Tonight, the skies will be partly to mostly cloudy with a calm, light and variable wind, while temperatures settle into the low 50s to upper 40s. Tomorrow, you'll see partly to mostly sunny skies with winds averaging around 5 miles an hour, while temperatures reach highs near 80 degrees. Get breaking news notifications and even stream this station with the Elkhorn mobile app. Download the app today.
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how far off I sat and wondered. Started humming a song from 1962. Ain't it funny how the night moves when you just don't seem to have as much to lose. 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
2: 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Ashin Ahmed Elabudi, a 51-year-old U.S. Department of Energy electrical engineer from Richland, Washington, has been arrested for attempting to provide material support to an Iran-backed foreign terrorist organization. Investigators allege he bought explosive precursors, traveled to Yemen on a government passport, and offered technical guidance and schematics to optimize communications equipment. He faces up to 20 years in prison if convicted. Umatilla County Sheriff's Office confirmed that Michael Hugh Jones, 72, of Weston, has been found unharmed. Officials released no details concerning his location or finding. Jones was last seen September 8th, leaving home with an unidentified man, and surveillance cameras later captured him at Walmarts in Warrington, Oregon, and Chehalis, Washington, on September 10th and September 20th. Walla County Sheriff's Deputy David Mark Hunnings was terminated September 1st following an internal investigation into an August 7th rollover crash near Richland. State Patrol troopers arrested Hunnings for criminal DUI after his truck flipped and breath test revealed high blood alcohol levels. The incident voided a last chance agreement from a previous November 2024 DUI arrest in Pullman. The November election should run as usual. Umatilla County Elections Manager Stephen Cragen says the county was prepared just in case the U.S. Postal Service didn't follow the mail-in ballot routine.
3: We had a backup plan. We were ready to go, but we don't have to implement it for this election, and so we're concentrating on the election.
2: Cragen says he's grateful the county didn't have to use its backup plan. Beginning January 1st, Washington State's minimum wage will rise from $17.13 to $17.73 an hour, a 60-cent increase. Most state employers must comply with the new minimum, though local jurisdictions may require higher wages. For more, follow My Columbia Basin on Facebook.
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5: Here's your Wild Horse Resort and Casino weather update. Tonight, the skies will be partly to mostly cloudy with a calm, light and variable wind, while temperatures settle into the low 50s to upper 40s. Tomorrow, you'll see partly to mostly sunny skies with winds averaging around 5 miles an hour, while temperatures reach highs near 80 degrees. Get breaking news notifications and even stream this station with the Elkhorn mobile app. Download the app today.
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1: Here's your Wild Horse Resort and Casino weather update. Tonight, the skies will be partly to mostly cloudy with a calm, light and variable wind, while temperatures settle into the low 50s to upper 40s. Tomorrow, you'll see partly to mostly sunny skies with winds averaging around 5 miles an hour, while temperatures reach highs near 80 degrees. Get breaking news notifications and even stream this station with the Elkhorn mobile app. Download the app today.
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1: Here's your Wild Horse Resort and Casino weather update. Tonight, the skies will be partly to mostly cloudy with a calm, light and variable wind, while temperatures settle into the low 50s to upper 40s. Tomorrow, you'll see partly to mostly sunny skies with winds averaging around 5 miles an hour, while temperatures reach highs near 80 degrees. Get breaking news notifications and even stream this station with the Elkhorn mobile app. Download the app today.
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2: Here's your Wild Horse Resort and Casino weather update. Tonight, the skies will be partly to mostly cloudy with a calm, light and variable wind, while temperatures settle into the low 50s to upper 40s. Tomorrow, you'll see partly to mostly sunny skies with winds averaging around 5 miles an hour, while temperatures reach highs near 80 degrees. Get breaking news notifications and even stream this station with the Elkhorn mobile app. Download the app today.
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2: Here's your Wild Horse Resort and Casino weather update. Tonight, the skies will be partly to mostly cloudy with a calm, light and variable wind, while temperatures settle into the low 50s to upper 40s. Tomorrow, you'll see partly to mostly sunny skies with winds averaging around 5 miles an hour, while temperatures reach highs near 80 degrees. Get breaking news notifications and even stream this station with the Elkhorn mobile app. Download the app today.
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2: Here's your Wild Horse Resort and Casino weather update. Tonight, the skies will be partly to mostly cloudy with a calm, light and variable wind, while temperatures settle into the low 50s to upper 40s. Tomorrow, you'll see partly to mostly sunny skies with winds averaging around 5 miles an hour, while temperatures reach highs near 80 degrees. Get breaking news notifications and even stream this station with the Elkhorn mobile app. Download the app today.
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1: 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The Pendleton Farmers Market is tonight in downtown Pendleton from 4 to 7. And then tomorrow morning, catch the downtown Walla Walla Farmers Market. That's going to be from 9 a.m. to 1 p.m. And runners, don't forget to get signed up for the Walla Walla Half Marathon. It takes place tomorrow. If you got an event coming up, we can help you get the word out. All you got to do is send us the info to events@elcordmediagroup.com.
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1: 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The FBI has arrested a Hanford employee saying he was attempting to provide material to the Iran-backed Houthi group, a foreign-designated terrorist group that operates in Yemen. Authorities say that Ashton Ahmed El Aboudi, a 51-year-old electrical engineer from Richland who's been working for the U.S. Department of Energy, allegedly purchased bomb-making materials and then traveled to Yemen to provide technical assistance. El Aboudi is scheduled to make a court appearance in Richland today. Officials have noted they don't believe there was any threat to the Hanford site. Washington State Representative Skylar Rood said he's stepping down from the 16th Legislative District to become Legislative Director for the Secretary of State's office. Rood said his resignation will be effective on October 31st, right before November's election. In a press release, Rood pointed out that he will still be on the ballot, and that if he's still elected, a Republican will be appointed to fill out his term. He's facing Democrat Derek Sarley for the seat. The 16th District covers Walla Walla County, also parts of Benton and Franklin counties. Umatilla County Sheriff said a missing Weston man's been found unharmed, but officials did not provide any information regarding the circumstances or where 72-year-old Michael Hugh Jones was found. Jones had been missing since early September when he left his home to get dinner with an unknown man. He was then spotted on surveillance cameras at a Walmart in Warrenton on September 10th, then again in Chehalis on September 20th. And U.S. senators from Oregon and Idaho are reaching across the aisle to extend Secure Rural Schools funding. Nearly $1 million was distributed last year through the program to Morrow and Umatilla counties, but it once again expired earlier this week. More news on the My Columbia Basin Facebook.
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1: Here's your Wild Horse Resort and Casino weather. This morning, temperatures are around 50 and got a light breeze out there. These clouds should start moving out here soon. We're going to have mostly sunny skies by the afternoon. High today in Walla Walla of 80, Pendleton 79, and Hermiston 82. Tonight, clear and calm conditions. Overnight lows dropping to around 50. Check weather at any time at ElkhornMediaGroup.com and stay up on the latest news this weekend by downloading the Elkhorn mobile app.
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2: And here's a look at today's community calendar. Coming up tonight at Cavu Cellars in Walla Walla, they're going to be doing First Friday salsa and line dancing. If you want to get out and move with friends, that's going to start at 8:30 tonight. If you're looking for music, Matt Cornish is going to be on stage at the Great Pacific in Pendleton with her country stylings. That'll start at 7 o'clock. And then if you'd like to help support the historic Rivoli Theater in Pendleton, they're going to have a fundraising luncheon tomorrow in the Vert Club Room. That'll be from noon to 2.
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2: And Verity, struggling writer Loan Ashley, played by Dakota Johnson, is hired as a ghostwriter for renowned author Verity Crawford, played by Anne Hathaway. But her assignment takes a dark turn after discovering chilling autobiographical notes. Loan struggles to separate fiction from reality while also blurring the lines with Verity's husband, Jeremy.
5: Tell me you love me.
2: And streaming on Hulu, Soulmate, a man acquires an artificially intelligent android to cope with the loss of his recently deceased wife in an attempt to create a truly sentient partner. He inadvertently turns a harmless love bot into a deadly soulmate. That's Fox on Film on Fox News.
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1: 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That's going to be from 9 a.m. to 1 p.m. And runners, don't forget to get signed up for the Walla Walla Half Marathon. 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
2: And here's a look at today's community calendar. Coming up tonight at Cavu Cellars in Walla Walla, they're going to be doing First Friday salsa and line dancing. If you want to get out and move with friends, that's going to start at 8:30 tonight. If you're looking for music, Matt Cornish is going to be on stage at the Great Pacific in Pendleton with her country stylings. 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And then if you'd like to help support the historic Rivoli Theater in Pendleton, they're going to have a fundraising luncheon tomorrow in the Vert Club Room. That'll be from noon to 2.
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1: Good morning, I'm Doug Donahoe with your Wild Horse Resort and Casino weather update. It'll be mostly sunny today with temperatures in Pendleton near 79, 82 in Hermiston, 80 for Walla Walla and Milton Freewater. Tonight, mostly clear with lows in the low 50s. And for Saturday, sunny with highs in the low 80s. For weather anytime, go to elkhornmediagroup.com. 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
3: And here's a look at today's community calendar. Coming up tonight at Cavu Cellars in Walla Walla, they're going to be doing First Friday salsa and line dancing. If you want to get out and move with friends, that's going to start at 8:30 tonight. If you're looking for music, Matt Cornish is going to be on stage at the Great Pacific in Pendleton with her country stylings. That'll start at 7 o'clock. And then if you'd like to help support the historic Rivoli Theater in Pendleton, they're going to have a fundraising luncheon tomorrow in the Vert Club Room. That'll be from noon to 2.
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1: I'm Dan Tussman. 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It will be breezy this afternoon, creating patchy blowing dust. Winds could gust as high as 46 miles per hour. Expect a high near 70 in Pendleton. It will be 71 in Walla Walla and 72 in Hermiston. Tonight, patchy blowing dust. Winds could gust as high as 37 miles per hour. Otherwise, mostly clear with a low around 39. And tomorrow, mostly sunny along with calm wind. Expect a high near 66. 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
6: In theaters, Digger, the most powerful man in the world, played by Tom Cruise, embarks on a frantic mission to prove that he is humanity's savior before the disaster he's unleashed destroys everything.
9: This is my confession.
6: And Verity, struggling writer Loan Ashley, played by Dakota Johnson, is hired as a ghostwriter for renowned author Verity Crawford, played by Anne Hathaway. But her assignment takes a dark turn after discovering chilling autobiographical notes. Loan struggles to separate fiction from reality while also blurring the lines with Verity's husband, Jeremy.
9: Tell me you love me.
6: And streaming on Hulu, Soulmate, a man acquires an artificially intelligent android to cope with the loss of his recently deceased wife in an attempt to create a truly sentient partner. He inadvertently turns a harmless love bot into a deadly soulmate. That's Fox on Film on Fox News.
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3: I'm Dan Tessman. Here's your Wild Horse Resort and Casino weather update. Sunny this afternoon with calm wind. Expect a high near 80 in Pendleton and in Walla Walla. It will be 82 in Hermiston. Tonight, it will be mostly clear along with light and variable wind. Expect a low around 46. And tomorrow, it will be sunny with calm wind. Expect a high near 80. Get breaking news notifications and stream this station with the Elkhorn mobile app. Download it today.
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2: And here's a look at today's community calendar. Coming up tonight at Cavu Cellars in Walla Walla, they're going to be doing First Friday salsa and line dancing. 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
1: 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And then tomorrow morning, catch the downtown Walla Walla Farmers Market. That's going to be from 9 a.m. to 1 p.m. And runners, don't forget to get signed up for the Walla Walla Half Marathon. It takes place tomorrow. 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
2: I'm Dan Tessman, and here's what's happening from ElkhornMediaGroup.com. An inmate at Two Rivers Correctional Institution made a break for it while on a work crew in Stanfield yesterday, but his freedom was brief as authorities caught up with him within a half hour. Michael Brandon Forrest Price had entered DOC custody in 2024 out of a Multnomah County burglary case. His earliest release date was in 2027. He walked away from the crew that was working across from the post office at around 12:15 p.m. before being apprehended by 12:39 p.m. American Red Cross teams quickly opened emergency evacuation centers following wildfires near Touche and in Benton County, Washington. Meteorologist and Red Cross volunteer Ted Buhner highlighted that autumn dry wind conditions extend wildfire hazards east of the Cascades well into the season. Residents must prevent new ignitions, follow local outdoor burn bans regardless of the calendar, and stay updated on local emergency evacuation orders. Interwoven is a celebration of the cultures of Umatilla County, from fashion to food. One part of it is a taste of Umatilla County, which County Community Development Director Bob Walder says will pay special attention to indigenous first foods.
3: We're working with folks from the CTYR and highlighting those first foods, so the water, the salmon, big game, roots, and berries.
2: A taste of Umatilla County will be held from 11 a.m. to 3 p.m. at Electric Sundown on October 16th. Wawa Public Schools has started renovating 4 classrooms at the Center for Children and Families to serve 40 children from birth to age 3, financed by state and local grants. The project adds 2 new playgrounds to address critical early learning needs. The school district will select a private operator under a business incubator lease model, targeting a mid-2027 opening date. For more, follow My Columbia Basin on Facebook.
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5: Here's your Wild Horse Resort and Casino weather update. Tonight, the skies will keep mostly clear with a calm wind, averaging around 5 miles an hour, while temperatures settle into the low 50s to upper 40s. Tomorrow, you'll see sunny skies with continued calm winds, averaging around 5 to 7 miles an hour, while temperatures reach highs in the low 80s. Get breaking news notifications and even stream this station with the Elkhorn mobile app. Download the app today.
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1: And here's a look at today's community calendar. Coming up tonight at Cavu Cellars in Walla Walla, they're going to be doing First Friday salsa and line dancing. If you want to get out and move with friends, that's going to start at 8:30 tonight. If you're looking for music, Matt Cornish is going to be on stage at the Great Pacific in Pendleton with her country stylings. That'll start at 7 o'clock. And then if you'd like to help support the historic Rivoli Theater in Pendleton, they're going to have a fundraising luncheon tomorrow in the Vert Club Room. That'll be from noon to 2.
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2: I'm Dan Tessman, and here's what's happening from ElkhornMediaGroup.com. Oregon's United States Senators are asking the FFA to explain its pause in UAS operations at the University of Alaska Fairbanks Range due to concerns at that specific range. It started September 11th and is still in effect. That's the overseer of the Pendleton UAS range, as well as other ranges throughout the West. So the pause is extended to them as well. The Senators have asked for a response by Wednesday. Representative Skylar Rood is resigning from Washington's House of Representatives on October 31st after 8 years of service to the 16th Legislative District. The Walla Walla Republican accepted a new position as Legislative Director for the Washington Secretary of State's office beginning November 1st, where he will support agency operations managing state election integrity and preserving Washington historical records. People driving under the influence is increasing in Boardman. Police Chief Rick Stokoe says his officers are working hard to combat it.
3: I'm bringing officers in and having them focus solely on DUI drivers. And, of course, that comes with a little bit of a cost. It's an overtime shift because we still have other calls for service that we have to tend to.
2: Stokoe says last month there were an average of 3 DUIs a week, which is high for a city of 6,000 people. Walla Walla police arrested 35-year-old Aaron Durham on a first-degree malicious mischief felony charge following an investigation that linked him to over 100 tag sites and $5,800 in damage. Local authorities, aided by residents and community volunteers cleaning up the vandalism, also recently charged John Grant III for a separate series of grotesque graffiti incidents. For more, including all of today's top stories, plus get breaking news updates, follow My Columbia Basin on Facebook.
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5: Here's your Wild Horse Resort and Casino weather update. Tonight, the skies will keep mostly clear with a calm wind averaging around 5 miles an hour while temperatures settle into the low 50s to upper 40s. Tomorrow, you'll see sunny skies with continued calm winds averaging around 5 to 7 miles an hour while temperatures reach highs in the low 80s. 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